0: Jason Aldean, and I'm feeling froggy.
1: Ribbit, ribbit. WWGY Fulton.
2: We are Northwest Tennessee's Froggy.
3: News. I'm Paul Stevens. An investigation now well underway in Miami after a deadly cargo plane crashed on Sunday, killing at least five people on the ground.
4: We were able to recover the flight data recorder and the cockpit voice recorder that is going back to the NTSB.
3: National Transportation Safety Board Chair Jennifer Homendy, that jet was operated for Amazon by 21 Air Cargo. Hawaii bracing for heavy wind and rain. Hurricane Lowell passes by the island.
5: We are very concerned now because the track has shifted a little to the right, to the east. So that puts us now in a hurricane warning here on Kauai and Niihau. And that means we could get hurricane force wind gusts up here of 75 miles an hour. We're going to get blasted here later tonight.
3: And that's Fox Weather's Mike Seidel in Kauai, Hawaii. 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
1: Froggy.

Riley Green would change my mind. That kicks off another hour of country music for our Labor Day. If you had to work today, I guess we should just be thankful we have jobs. If you had the day off, I hope you're enjoying it. Dierks Bentley, Morgan Wallen after Russell Dickerson.

0: Morgan Wallen with Ben By Now, brand new from him. Hello, my name is John Glenn. Thank you for joining me this weekend. Now, it was President Grover Cleveland who signed into law making Labor Day a national federal holiday. The law was signed June 28th of 1894. And, of course, Labor Day is the first Monday of September.
1: For Michelle?
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0: Hudson Westbrook with Painted You Pretty. These famous folks celebrating birthdays today, the 7th of September. Gloria Gaynor, singer of I Will Survive. Saturday Night Live alumni Leslie Jones. Toby Jones plays Dr. Zoloff in the Marvel Universe. Evan Rachel Wood was in Westworld. Shannon Elizabeth from American Pie. Corbin Bernstein from L.A. Law. Dean Charles Chapman is Tommen from the Game of Thrones. Jonathan Majors is also celebrating today. If it's your special day, happy birthday. I hope all your birthday wishes come true this holiday weekend.
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0: It's new from Parker McCollum called Killing Me. My name is John Glenn. Thank you for joining me on Labor Day. Now, Labor Day is the unofficial end of summer. The official end of summer is Monday, September 21st. First day of fall, Tuesday, September 22nd.
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day, Potts Farm was a place to go. 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Y'all ain't listening. Them old

0: 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I'm feeling froggy. 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
1: 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We are Northwest Tennessee's Froggy.
2: Fox News, I'm Tom Graham. An Amazon cargo plane crash at Miami International Airport is under investigation after it overshot the runway, killing five people, injuring five more.
3: The National Transportation Safety Board is now on scene. The Boeing 767 landing Sunday afternoon around 2 p.m. local time after flying in from Puerto Rico. It slammed through an airport fence and onto a road, hitting several cars before catching fire.
2: Fox's Dana Marie McNichol, Special Envoy Steve Witkoff, and Jared Kushner visiting Moscow and Kyiv this weekend as the White House restarts efforts to end the war between Russia and Ukraine.
4: Witkoff and Kushner acknowledge that it's a hard problem to solve, but they feel good about the meetings they've had in Kyiv and Moscow this weekend, but they're also hoping for trilateral talks in the future. No breakthroughs, though, were made.
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1: We are Northwest Tennessee's Froggy.

It's new from Lainey Wilson called Phone, Keys, and Wallet. Lainey Wilson, she debuted as Cousin Jessie in Leanne Morgan's new season of her show on Netflix. So if you want to see Lainey Wilson acting, you can check that out online. The Zac Brown Band and Zac John King after Luke Combs.

0: Getting a double Zach attack this hour. Zach John King with Get to Drinking. My name is John Glenn. Thank you for joining me on Labor Day. Now, the travel sites say last year the hot place to go over Labor Day weekend was Thailand. This year, it's Brazil.
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1: Jacob Hackworth, and what took you so long? All year, we've been talking about taking our vacation days, timing them around these three-day holidays so we can extend our time off, giving us a four-day holiday. Like, for example, we're taking tomorrow off to give us a four-day holiday over the Labor Day weekend. Now, in October, we're not going to take any days off. We're going to focus on November. November 11th is Veterans Day. Think about taking the 12th and the 13th off. That's a Thursday, Friday. That would give you a five-day weekend. And then Thanksgiving is the 26th. Think about taking the 27th of November off. So you got three more days to use in November.
2: Area athletes work hard all year to perform their best. 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Over the last 6 years, 176 athletes have been recognized and 12 scholarships have been awarded in Jim Colley's honor. Froggy WENK and Jerry Ward Autoplex will be recognizing athletes from Lake, Obion, and Weakley County Schools who exemplify hero characteristics. Thank you to Jerry Ward Autoplex, the Colley and Keithley families for allowing us to honor Jim. 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

0: Riley Green would think is you drunk. Let's check some entertainment history for the 7th of September. It was on this day in 1979 that SportsCenter on ESPN premiered at 7 p.m. Eastern. The anchors Lee Leonard and George Grande hosted the show. And the first score that was announced was Chris Evert's victory over Billie Jean King at the U.S. Open. So today is the day that SportsCenter began. That's entertainment history.
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0: What's up? It's Kelsey Ballerini, and I'm feeling froggy.
1: WWGY Fulton. We are Northwest Tennessee's Froggy.
2: News. I'm Paul Stevens. Federal officials in Miami after a deadly cargo plane crash on Sunday that killed at least five people on the ground. Now, as for the crash site,
3: utter devastation. I mean, you can see on the paved surface tire marks that continues through the grass. There's debris everywhere.
2: NTSB Chair Jennifer Homendy, that jet was operated for Amazon by 21 Air Cargo. More U.S. strikes over the weekend in retaliation for an Iranian attack on Saturday.
4: American attack aircraft opened fire on three Iranian oil tankers, disabling two, sinking one. Energy Secretary Chris Wright says more oil is now moving through the Strait of Hormuz, including 18 million barrels over a 24-hour period last week, but admitted the average is lower than that.
2: Lucas Tomlinson at the White House, America. He is listening to Fox News.
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0: Randy Houser and Back in the Bottle. Brand new music from him. My name is John Glenn. Thank you for joining me on Labor Day. Now, it was President Grover Cleveland who signed into law that Labor Day would be an official national holiday. It was declared that Labor Day will always be the first Monday of September, and that law actually went into effect June 28th of 1894. So it was Grover Cleveland in 1894 who signed the law that created Labor Day.
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0: new from Jelly Roll called Hands Up. Let's check some birthdays for the 7th of September. Famous folks like Gloria Gaynor, the singer of I Will Survive, is celebrating a birthday today. From Saturday Night Live fame, Leslie Jones. Toby Jones plays Dr. Zoloff in the Marvel Universe. Evan Rachel Wood was in Westworld. Shannon Elizabeth was in American Pie. Corbin Bernstein starred in L.A. Law. Dean Charles Chapman is Tommen from the Game of Thrones. Jonathan Majors is celebrating, too. If it's your special day, happy birthday. I hope all your birthday wishes come true this Labor Day weekend.
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0: The duo Low Cash and their brand new song called Talking About. My name is John Glenn. Thank you for joining me on Labor Day. If you got the day off, I hope you're having a great one. And if you had to work, just be thankful we've got jobs. That's what Labor Day is celebrating, labor. 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
1: 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We are Northwest Tennessee's Froggy.
2: News. I'm Ted Linder. The investigation continues in Miami after that deadly cargo plane crash Sunday that killed at least five people.
3: We were able to recover the flight data recorder and the cockpit voice recorder that is going back to the NTSB.
2: That's NTSB Chair Jennifer Homendy. Special envoys Steve Witkoff and Jared Kushner visiting Russia and Ukraine this weekend. It's all in a bid to restart negotiations.
4: President Trump's envoys, Steve Witkoff and Jared Kushner, returning from a trip that started in Moscow and continued into Ukraine. The envoys say they had, quote, meaningful discussions in Kyiv about Ukraine peace talks. It's their latest push to end more than 4.5 years of Russia's full-scale invasion. Sunday marked the first time the U.S. envoys had traveled to Ukraine since President Trump returned to office with a pledge to solve the conflict.
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0: miles on it.
1: Kane Brown putting some miles on it. My name is John Glenn. Thank you for joining me on Labor Day. Now, the fashionistas, I know, I ask for their opinion. Can you wear white after Labor Day? Now, that was a hard, fast rule that you couldn't. But they say you can wear white any time of the year if you want.

0: She's country, and she knows that Luke Bryan sounded good. His farm tour, it is the 17th, 18th, 19th, and 20th of September. So we are less than 2 weeks away from Luke Bryan's 10th annual farm tour. Darius Rucker will bring us his comeback song next.
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He's a ranch hand in a pinch, man. 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
1: And that's why you train your horse to come to you with a whistle. Cody Johnson getting his horse back. A little redemption. Thank you for joining me. It's Labor Day. Now, if you took my advice, you've got tomorrow off, right? We're taking these days that we're given from our work around these holidays to extend our weekends a little bit. Yes, tomorrow was a day I suggested taking off around the Labor Day weekend. Now, in October, we're not going to take any days off. Come November, we have Veterans Day, Wednesday, November 11th. Think about taking the 12th and the 13th off. And then the Friday after Thanksgiving is the 26th of November. We need 3 days off in November. So we're going to use those as the next days off around these holidays.
2: Area athletes work hard all year to perform their best. In recognition of their hard work, the Jim Colley High School Hero Athlete Program will return for a seventh year. Over the last 6 years, 176 athletes have been recognized and 12 scholarships have been awarded in Jim Colley's honor. Froggy WENK and Jerry Ward Autoplex will be recognizing athletes from Lake, Obion, and Weakley County Schools who exemplify hero characteristics. Thank you to Jerry Ward Autoplex, the Colley and Keithley families for allowing us to honor Jim. 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

0: He was on the songwriting team that came up with Shaboozy and Jelly Roll's Amen number one. That's Kevin Powers with Move On. My name is John Glenn. Thank you for joining me on Labor Day. We now got a four-day work week ahead of us. We've got to power through. We'll make it.
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2: News. I'm Sue Guzman. The NTSB giving an update Monday on the deadly Amazon cargo plane crash at Miami International Airport. Chair Jennifer Homendy said the deaths occurred when the plane struck a van with airplane personnel as it landed.
3: That was owned by Professional Ocean Service Corporation, which is a contract cleaning company for the airlines. In the van were seven persons on board.
2: Five were killed, five injured. This year marks the 25th anniversary of the September 11th terrorist attack. President Trump recalling Ground Zero in the aftermath.
4: And I went down there very shortly thereafter, the following day. You couldn't go down the same day, but like the following day, very, very quickly afterwards. And we worked long and hard. But it was just so terrible and so hopeless.
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Morgan Wallen, Ben by Now. That song is still at number two. That's where it entered the chart a couple of weeks ago. But Ella and Stella and Taylor are all keeping him out of that number one spot right now. I'm Peggy Sweet. Thank you so much for joining me. I'm excited to be here. We've got a lot of music and fun to get to. So let's just jump into things here with Josh Ross and Hate How You Look, However I Do Look.

0: Chris Jansen, advice for a girl. On the way, Riley Green, think as you drunk.
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0: John Party having a hard time getting his boots off there. Kane Brown's got those what ifs. That's coming up next.
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0: Lainey Wilson and John Mayer, phone, keys, and wallet. So on Friday, during the ESPN's College Game Day at Louisiana State University, it was announced that Lainey is going to return to host the 60th annual CMA Awards. They did that on Friday. I believe the date for the CMAs is around November 18th. I'll keep you posted on that. Coming up, Luke Bryan, Country Girl. Shake it for me.
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2: Fox News, I'm Ted Lindner. More U.S. strikes this weekend in retaliation for an Iranian attack on Saturday.
3: American attack aircraft opened fire on three Iranian oil tankers, disabling two, sinking one. Energy Secretary Chris Wright says more oil is now moving through the Strait of Hormuz, including 18 million barrels over a 24-hour period last week, but admitted the average is lower than that.
2: Fox's Lucas Tomlinson. The investigation continues in Miami after a deadly cargo plane crash Sunday that killed at least five people.
4: We were able to recover the flight data recorder and the cockpit voice recorder that is going back to the NTSB.
2: That's NTSB Chair Jennifer Homendy. That jet was operated for Amazon by 21 Air Cargo. 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

0: Ella Langley, loving life again. I'm sure she is. Her song, Choosing Texas, that has been in the Billboard Hot 100 chart for 45 weeks. It has been at number one, I believe, for 20. So I'm sure she's loving life. Way to go, Ella. On the way, let me see. What do I got coming up? I've got Cody Johnson with the fall.
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0: Luke Combs, Rethink Some Things. Sometimes you just got to do that. I've got Blake Shelton and Corey Kent both on the way.
1: Area athletes work hard all year to perform their best. 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Over the last 6 years, 176 athletes have been recognized and 12 scholarships have been awarded in Jim Colley's honor. Froggy, WENK, and Jerry Ward Autoplex will be recognizing athletes from Lake, Obion, and Weakley County Schools who exemplify hero characteristics. Thank you to Jerry Ward Autoplex, the Colley and Keithley families for allowing us to honor Jim. 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
2: Fox News, I'm Ted Lindner. More U.S. strikes this weekend in retaliation for an Iranian attack on Saturday.
3: American attack aircraft opened fire on three Iranian oil tankers, disabling two, sinking one. Energy Secretary Chris Wright says more oil is now moving through the Strait of Hormuz, including 18 million barrels over a 24-hour period last week, but admitted the average is lower than that.
2: Fox's Lucas Tomlinson. The investigation continues in Miami after a deadly cargo plane crashed Sunday that killed at least five people.
4: We were able to recover the flight data recorder and the cockpit voice recorder that is going back to the NTSB.
2: That's NTSB Chair Jennifer Homendy. That jet was operated for Amazon by 21 Air Cargo. 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

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She cannot seem to knock Ella off that top spot, but maybe next week. Here's Thomas Rhett, and after all, the bars are closed. After all.

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2: Painted You Pretty from Hudson Westbrook. Hudson has a new album coming out, I believe, November 6th. So we'll keep an eye out for that. Lauren, Elena, and Chase Matthew, All My Exes, coming up.
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0: Joe Wetzel and Ella Langley and Jaded. And this is the second time that they have collaborated together. That's Why We Fight. That was back in 22 or 23. So they've got good chemistry there. Shaboozy, he's got good news next.
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3: News. I'm Ted Linder. The investigation continues in Miami after a deadly cargo plane crash on Sunday that killed at least five people.
4: We were able to recover the flight data recorder and the cockpit voice recorder that is going back to the NTSB.
3: It's NTSB Chair Jennifer Homendy. That jet was operated for Amazon by 21 Air Cargo. And this Friday marks the 25th anniversary of the September 11 terror attacks. President Trump on Fox Sunday night recalled visiting Ground Zero in the aftermath.
5: And I went down there very shortly thereafter, the following day. You couldn't go down the same day, but like the following day, very, very quickly afterwards. And we worked long and hard, but it was just so terrible and so hopeless.
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Zach Toppin, South of Sanity. I'm Peggy Sweet. Thank you for joining me. I can't believe how fast time is going tonight. I know you hear me say that every time we're together, but it really does go fast. I love music. I love being here with you, and I also love

0: Chris Young. I didn't come here to leave. Okay, if you are a Chris Young fan or you know someone that's a Chris Young fan, you can either ask for this for an early Christmas present or you can give it as an early Christmas present. 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
2: Jacob Hackworth and What Took You So Long. Coming up, I've got Kenny Chesney with Uncle Cracker, When the Sun Goes Down. 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
3: 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Over the last 6 years, 176 athletes have been recognized and 12 scholarships have been awarded in Jim Colley's honor. Froggy, WENK, and Jerry Ward Autoplex will be recognizing athletes from Lake, Obion, and Weakley County Schools who exemplify hero characteristics. Thank you to Jerry Ward Autoplex, the Colley and Keithley families for allowing us to honor Jim. 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

0: 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Coming up, I've got Lady A and You Look Good.
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1: 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I'm feeling froggy. 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
3: I'm Sue Guzman. Houthi rebels launching attacks at oil facilities in Saudi Arabia, causing fires and injuring at least 73 civilians. Latest escalation between the Iranian-backed rebels and a key U.S. ally. Hurricane Lowell barreling toward Hawaii is expected to make a close pass by the state's western islands.
4: A hurricane warning is in effect for Kauai County. That means hurricane conditions are expected on Kauai or the nearby islands later tonight. The peak impacts are due around midnight Hawaii time.
3: And that's Fox Weather's Brian Norcross. Officials with an update on the cargo plane crash in Miami that left five dead.
5: We were able to recover the flight data recorder and the cockpit voice recorder that is going back to the NTSB.
3: Chair Jennifer Homendy, America's listening to Fox News.
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2: 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It's Northwest Tennessee's Froggy.

Tyler Hubbard and Dancing in the Country, one of my favorite songs. He's currently on tour with Dan and Shay, I believe, through the end of this month. Catch him if you can. Right now, here's Parker McCollum and Killing Me.

0: Riley Green, Think As You Drunk. Jody Messina, she's going to say bye-bye. That's coming up next.
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0: Dan and Shay with Say So. And as I mentioned earlier, Tyler Hubbard is opening for them on some of their days, which will be an incredible concert. All right, now I'm getting ready to chair dance. Luke Bryan, One Margarita. Oh, love this song. That's coming up.
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0: Water at a Wedding. That's Graylin James. Coming up, Lainey Wilson with John Mayer, Phone, Keys, Wallet, along with Carrie Underwood and Luke Holmes.
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Credit.

0: up? It's Kelsey Ballerini, and I'm feeling froggy.
1: WWGY Fulton. We are Northwest Tennessee's Froggy.
2: News. I'm Ted Linder. The investigation continues in Miami after that deadly cargo plane crash Sunday killed at least five people.
3: We were able to recover the flight data recorder and the cockpit voice recorder that is going back to the NTSB.
2: The plane overshooting the runway when it crashed. NTSB Chair Jennifer Homendy there. The jet was operated for Amazon by 21 Air Cargo. And Special Envoy Steve Witkoff and Jared Kushner visiting Russia and Ukraine this weekend in a bid to restart negotiations.
4: President Trump's envoys Steve Witkoff and Jared Kushner returning from a trip that started in Moscow and continued into Ukraine. The envoys say they had, quote, meaningful discussions in Kyiv about Ukraine peace talks. It's their latest push to end more than 4.5 years of Russia's full-scale invasion.
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9: Reddit.

Langley and Loving Life again. 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He's setting a great example for all of us. Appreciate you, Nate. Here he is with World on Fire.

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1: 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And Kenny Chesney's up next. He's going to carry us on.
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0: 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Coming up, Cole Swindell, Keith Anderson, and Low Cash next.
1: 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Froggy WENK and Jerry Ward Autoplex will be recognizing athletes from Lake, Obion, and Weakley County Schools who exemplify hero characteristics. 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

0: Nicole Swindell and Girl Dad. I'm Peggy Sweet. I have had a blast. As always, thank you so much for being here. I've got Stello Lefty on the way. I hope you have a fantastic rest of your day. I will see you back here tonight.
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0: 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I'm feeling froggy. 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
1: 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We are Northwest Tennessee's Froggy.
2: I'm Sue Guzman. Houthi rebels launching attacks at oil facilities in Saudi Arabia, causing fires and injuring at least 73 civilians. This is the latest escalation between the Iranian-backed rebels and a key U.S. ally. Hurricane Lowell barreling toward Hawaii. It's expected to bring flooding winds and rains to the state's western islands. Officials with an update on the cargo plane crash in Miami that left five people dead.
3: We were able to recover the flight data recorder and the cockpit voice recorder that is going back to the NTSB.
2: NTSB Chair Jennifer Homendy and the pilot of a small plane died after it crashed in Titusville, Florida, Monday. Interim Police Chief T.J. Wright.
4: It's unknown exactly what caused the plane to go down or anything like that, but the initial reports was the plane made contact with the power lines.
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This is going to mess me up the entire week because now today feels like Monday. It's not Monday, it's Tuesday, so don't confuse them. It's Scott Gaines. Let's hang out together. Randy Houser's on the way, Joe Diffie, and Morgan Wallen gets us going. It's just in case. Good night.

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0: This is the power of country music. Alan Jackson just didn't say goodbye in a big old concert. That Last Call concert, that one for the road, was the highest grossing single concert in history. $36 million in one night. The only thing that came close was Kanye West did $16 million in Los Angeles a few years ago. But Alan's catalog and everybody under the sun was there. Completely worth it. 3 decades worth of music and a ton of stars. $36 million. I couldn't think of a better way to send Alan Jackson out than doing that right there.
1: 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You decide. 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

0: Well, Ella Langley broke all the records here in the United States. Choosin' Texas has now officially reached number one in the UK. She is just killing it everywhere. 20 weeks on top of the Billboard Hot 100, which is the longest run for a non-holiday song. But Choosin' Texas is not just Texas anymore. This thing is worldwide.
1: Here's the deal. The government is over $38 trillion in debt, which means the IRS isn't slowing down. And the tax code is complex and unforgiving. So it's not surprising if you're one of the millions of Americans that owe back taxes to the IRS. 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
2: I'm CJ Papa. Canada imposing new tariffs totaling about $20 billion on U.S. goods crossing the border. It's to counter the move from President Trump, who slapped new levies on our neighbors to the north. Hurricane Lowell thrashing Hawaii. Fox Weather's Britta Merwin.
3: We're going to squeeze out inches of rain, and that will lead to a threat from mudslides and landslides, which we've already had reports of that on the island of Oahu.
2: Fox Weather's Katie Byrne joins us from Kauai.
4: Power is out for almost the entire island in Kauai. It is very dark, and the storm surge is moving in.
2: Houthi rebels backed by Iran attacked Saudi Arabia, starting fires at oil facilities, wounding at least 73 people, that from officials. The Kingdom's Energy Ministry says operations at oil facilities and utilities were temporarily suspended. Houthi-run TV reports Saudi Arabia retaliates with strikes in Yemen. 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
6: Froggy.

It is number one all over the world. Yes, it is. Ella Langley Chews in Texas. What's going on? It's got games. Number one song from Taylor Swift on the way. Kenny Chesney here in a second. And Luke Combs, his new one, gets us started this hour. It's Rethink.

0: Her first country number one in quite a few years. That's Taylor, I Knew It, I Knew You. And one of the coolest things, when she got asked to write for this movie, it was so last minute.
1: When I got to see an early version of Toy Story 5, I was struck by several themes going on throughout the movie, but I really was zeroing in on Jessie, the character that has been my favorite ever since she was introduced into these films. And I was seeing that she was going through sort of like a full circle moment as a character, and that if you've watched the Toy Story films, you know her central heartbreak comes from her kid, Emily. And I was just kind of seeing her go through things with Bonnie that sort of healed those wounds in a way. And there was a lot of like reunions of old friends and seeing people that you haven't seen in a while and kind of forgiving past heartbreak or whatever, and kind of healing that within yourself. And so I remember thinking of the line, I knew you through the days of the blades of the grass in summer. And that being sort of a line I loved because it conjures up this idea of childhood and playfulness and everything, but also they're toys. So they're literally looking through blades of grass because that's how tall they are. And I also kind of like it when a word like days, like D-A-Z-E, sounds like D-A-Y-S, and you can, as a listener, decide which word you assign to the meaning of that. But yeah, that was the first kind of lyric that I came up with. And it happens to be the first lyric of the song.
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0: I think it's pretty amazing Kelsey Ballerini came to the defense of Stella Lefty. Stella played the Grand Ole Opry the first week. In fact, what was it, last Wednesday? And, of course, people were complaining. They're saying, oh, she had no business playing the Opry. Here's the thing, man. Everybody's asked to play the Opry. You play it. She wasn't asked to become a member. She's got a chance to play on the stage. She shared the stage with her boyfriend, Vincent Mason. And what did it hurt? But people will come out of the woodwork when you can't see their picture or, you know their real name. They will say whatever they want. But she did come from a family of privilege. She is from a very wealthy family, and that has never been a secret. But she's slowly earning her way and learning as a songwriter and as a performer. It's a slow process. If you go back and you look at some of your favorite artists as they were starting, some of the stuff is a little raw. I mean, you know that.
1: Area athletes work hard all year to perform their best. In recognition of their hard work, the Jim Colley High School Hero Athlete Program will return for a seventh year. Over the last 6 years, 176 athletes have been recognized and 12 scholarships have been awarded in Jim Colley's honor. Froggy WENK and Jerry Ward Autoplex will be recognizing athletes from Lake, Obion, and Weakley County Schools who exemplify hero characteristics. Thank you to Jerry Ward Autoplex, the Colley and Keithley families for allowing us to honor Jim. For more information, go to RadioNWTN.com.
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3: 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Are you and your siblings exactly alike? 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My sister is short, I'm tall. She has curly hair, mine is straight. She's a great cook and seamstress, not me. I love public speaking and she'd rather die. Even in the Bible, we can read about fascinating sibling pairs that were opposites in every way. These differences led to grief, wars, jealousy, and even murder. Let's dig into these stories and see how God used every situation to ultimately bring about His will. 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

0: So can we expect Garth Brooks to be playing bars now that he's, you know, start out with 2 days in a city? He'll end up adding 2 more days, and then will he pop in a bar somewhere? Because, you know, he did play the Grizzly Rose in Denver this last week. And is this something we can start looking forward to in each of the cities that he announces as he goes along? I have no idea, but what I do know is if you get a chance to see him on that level and somewhere in a bar situation, go. It is 1,000% worth it.
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3: Pelosi, new Canadian tariffs targeting roughly $20 billion in U.S. imports went into effect overnight.
4: Canada is imposing tariffs as high as 50% on milk, steel, and aluminum products, 20% on cheese, paper, or household appliances. The 50% tariffs on Canadian goods include products ranging from wine to hockey equipment and cement, with several key Canadian exports, including energy and critical minerals, exempt.
3: Fox's Alex Hogan, Hawaii under a state of emergency as Hurricane Lowell closes in as a Category 2 storm. Fox Weather's Mike Seidel is in Kalaua, Hawaii on the island of Kauai.
5: Winds have gusted down nearby Lihue Airport to 84 miles an hour, sustained at 55. Looking at the waves, they're forecasting 15 to 20, even some 25-footers. But the whole area is underwater. There's a lot of debris.
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Rhoda Green, that is Think As You Drunk, and a good morning to you. Zach John King's on the way. Rodney Atkins here in a second, and John Morgan gets this hour kicked off. It's Kid Myself, and good morning.

rooster seat, knowing that he couldn't have the toy till his nuggets were gone. A green traffic light turned straight to red.

0: Florida deputies have responded to a home invasion that was a little bit different. There was a large buck that got inside a St. John's County home and pretty much just hung out around the bathroom, rearranged some furniture, used the pool. Yep, there was tracks in the pool, and the pool was dirty because, you know, deer live outside. Decided to take a quick dip, and then after that, ate all the dog food off the back porch and decided to blow out because, you know, what else would there be left to do?
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0: 4. This week's menu has Florida A&M at Miami on Thursday night. On Friday night, Villanova at Louisville, Missouri at Kansas, Richmond at North Carolina State, Norfolk at Virginia, and Rutgers at Boston College. On Saturday, Tennessee Volunteers hit the road to Georgia Tech to take on the Ramblin' Wreck. WENK's broadcast begins at 3:30 with the kickoff set for 6 o'clock from Atlanta. Monday in the majors, Giants defeated the Cards in 11-5-4. Philly shutting out the Braves 1-0. Brew Crew over the Cubs 4-3 and the Dodgers down the Reds 6-3. Cardinals continue their three-game series with the San Francisco Giants. Game 2 tonight at 8:45 on the West Coast. Quinn Matthews, who's 1-2, will take the mound for the Redbirds. Landon Raup will pitch for the Giants. Other games in the majors today feature Colorado at the Yankees. Tampa Bay will be at Atlanta. The Cubs at Milwaukee. Pittsburgh at the White Sox and the Reds at the Dodgers. This week's high school football menu has Union City playing host to Crittenden County. Froggy 99.3 and the Sports 731 Network's coverage begins with Tornado Talk at 6:30 and the kickoff for Moore Memorial Stadium set for 7. Also on the Sports 731 Network on Friday night, O'Brien Central will face Westview from Graham Stadium on the campus of UT Martin. JCM at Peabody, Ferry County at McKenzie, Jackson Northside at Lexington, Halls at Huntingdon, Henry County at Dixon County, and JCS at St. George's. Saturday in the Sports 731 Network, Milan is at Chattanooga Prep. Other games on Friday night have Greenfield at South Fulton, Jackson Southside at South Gibson, Gleason at Dresden, Crockett County at Dyer County, Murray at Marshall County, McNary Central at Dyersburg, Liberty at Gibson County, Graves County at Union County, Middleton at Humboldt, Callaway County at Ballard Memorial Friday night, West Carroll at Hollow Rock Brewston Central, Mayfield at McCracken County, and Brighton at Covington. Lake County has an open date this week. Union City High School golf teams are playing in the Patriot Classic today. The girls' volleyball team will travel to South Fulton tonight. The NFL season kicks off on Wednesday night with a rematch of the Super Bowl 60. The New England Patriots will visit the Seattle Seahawks for a 7:20 kickoff on NBC. Thursday night's NFL action is San Francisco at Los Angeles to take on the Rams, 7:35 on Netflix. Tennessee Titans will open the season Sunday. They'll host the New York Jets, 12 noon, the kickoff from Nissan Stadium in Nashville. The FIBA Women's World Cup Basketball Tournament on Monday, and Team USA defeating the Czech Republic 105-64. I'm Robin Francis on the Sports 731 Network.
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0: I never even knew this law existed. Of course, I don't live in the UK, so that probably helps. But a terrier named Cello got himself in quite a predicament in the UK. He disappeared underground. Now, there was badger dens where they had dug into ground. Well, I guess the dog was small enough to get down into the badger den, but couldn't get back out. He was trapped in there for 2 days. They found him, but here's the problem. You couldn't just simply dig him out because badgers and their homes are protected under British law. So you have to get special government permission to dig it up. So that took a day or so to get that out, but they did get him out. And he was unharmed, but yeah, who would have known that? Because most of the time when it's the dog, you're just going to get him out.
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2: This is Lorraine Jones with 15 Minutes of Good News, sponsored by Baptist Memorial Hospital. Do you have siblings? Are you and your siblings exactly alike? I'd be willing to bet that you're not. My sister is short, I'm tall. She has curly hair, mine is straight. She's a great cook and seamstress, not me. I love public speaking and she'd rather die. Even in the Bible, we can read about fascinating sibling pairs that were opposites in every way. These differences led to grief, wars, jealousy, and even murder. Let's dig into these stories and see how God used every situation to ultimately bring about His will. Listen, because it's all good.
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2: Kenton area weather, mostly sunny with a high of 97 today. The heat index value as high as 105 and a south wind at 5. Clear tonight, the overnight low 72 and a south wind at 5. Sunny and hot on Wednesday, the high 98. Heat index value as high as 108 and a southwest wind at about 10. Clear Wednesday night with a low 72. Thursday, mostly sunny, a 60% chance for afternoon rain and a high of 92.
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2: 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Goods from Canada will cost you more.
3: Canada is framing new tariffs that went into effect overnight as dollar-for-dollar retaliation. 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
2: Fox's Alexandria Hoff at the White House amounts to about $20 billion. Hurricane Lowell hammering Hawaii. Fox Brothers' Mike Seidel in the thick of the storm from Kalua on the south side of Kauai.
4: Asphalt that's been picked up from the street and lifted over here. There's debris everywhere, rocks, boulders, trees. A storm surge of 2 to 4 feet. And that's going to start backing out.
2: On primary day in New Hampshire, the winners will run for a U.S. Senate in November. 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
2: 10-10 area weather, mostly sunny with a high of 97 today. The heat index value as high as 105 and a south wind at 5. Clear tonight, the overnight low 72 and a south wind at 5. Sunny and hot on Wednesday, the high 98. Heat index value as high as 108 and a southwest wind at about 10. Clear Wednesday night with a low 72. Thursday, mostly sunny, a 60% chance for afternoon rain and a high of 92.

Looky here. Got herself a Tuesday going, and thank you so much for having the radio on. Scott Gaines, Tucker Wetmore's on the way. Jordan Davis here in a second. And Luke Combs is sleepless in a hotel room. And good morning.

0: All right, let me give you something you can talk about amongst your friends. What's a city you visited that you would absolutely never visit again? All right, so where have you been that you went and you said, I ain't doing that again? I can answer that pretty easily. That would be New Orleans. I was not impressed. Maybe it was just the time of year I went. It was hot. There was a kajillion people and just the French Quarter and all the things. It just wasn't there. Now, here's the thing. You're going, well, maybe you're not used to the crowds. I'm sorry. Nashville is redneck Mardi Gras. That's that way every weekend. So it's not that. I just don't know what it was, but the town just didn't do it for me. And I'm sorry if you, you know, from there, live there. What am I doing wrong?
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1: 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College football results, SMU down Florida State 27-24. This week's menu has Florida A&M at Miami on Thursday night. On Friday night, Villanova at Louisville, Missouri at Kansas, Richmond at North Carolina State, Norfolk at Virginia, and Rutgers at Boston College. On Saturday, Tennessee Volunteers hit the road to Georgia Tech to take on the Ramblin' Wreck. WENK's broadcast begins at 3:30 with the kickoff set for 6 o'clock from Atlanta. Monday in the majors, Giants defeated the Cards in 11-5-4. Philly shutting out the Braves 1-0. Brew Crew over the Cubs 4-3 and the Dodgers down the Reds 6-3. Cardinals continue their three-game series with the San Francisco Giants. Game 2 tonight at 8:45 on the West Coast. Quinn Matthews, who's 1-2, will take the mound for the Redbirds. Landon Ropp will pitch for the Giants. Other games in the majors today feature Colorado at the Yankees. Tampa Bay will be at Atlanta. The Cubs at Milwaukee. Pittsburgh at the White Sox and the Reds at the Dodgers. This week's high school football menu has Union City playing host to Crittenden County. Froggy 99.3 and the Sports 731 Network's coverage begins with Tornado Talk at 6:30 and the kickoff for Moore Memorial Stadium set for 7. Also on the Sports 731 Network on Friday night, Obion Central will face Westview from Graham Stadium on the campus of UT Martin. JCM at Peabody, Ferry County at McKenzie, Jackson Northside at Lexington, Halls at Huntingdon, Henry County at Dixon County, and JCS at St. George's. Saturday in the Sports 731 Network, Bylan is at Chattanooga Prep. Other games on Friday night have Greenfield at South Fulton, Jackson Southside at South Gibson, Gleason at Dresden, Crockett County at Dyer County, Murray at Marshall County, McNary Central at Dyersburg, Liberty at Gibson County, Graves County at Union County, Middleton at Humboldt, Callaway County at Ballard Memorial Friday night, West Carroll at Hollow Rock Brewston Central, Mayfield at McCracken County, and Brighton at Covington. Lake County has an open date this week. Union City High School golf teams are playing in the Patriot Classic today. The girls' volleyball team will travel to South Fulton tonight. The NFL season kicks off on Wednesday night with a rematch of the Super Bowl 60. The New England Patriots will visit the Seattle Seahawks for a 7:20 kickoff on NBC. Thursday night's NFL action is San Francisco at Los Angeles to take on the Rams, 7:35 on Netflix. Tennessee Titans will open the season Sunday. They'll host the New York Jets, 12 noon, the kickoff from Nissan Stadium in Nashville. The FIBA Women's World Cup Basketball Tournament on Monday, and Team USA defeating the Czech Republic, 105-64. I'm Robin Francis on the Sports 731 Network.
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0: Ms. Lainey Wilson will return as the host of the 60th Annual CMA Awards. That'll be on November 18th. Of course, they do that at Bridgestone Arena right there in downtown Nashville. It will air on ABC. This is her third year to do it. Now, you remember her first year, they had her with Luke Bryan and Peyton Manning. And now the last 2 years, she's done it on her own. So I think she does a great job.
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4: 10-10 area weather, mostly sunny with a high of 97 today. The heat index value as high as 105 and a south wind at 5. Clear tonight, the overnight low 72 and a south wind at 5. Sunny and hot on Wednesday, the high 98. Heat index value as high as 108 and a southwest wind at about 10. Clear Wednesday night with a low 72. Thursday, mostly sunny, a 60% chance for afternoon rain and a high of 92.
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0: Breaking into the top 10, Lauren Elena and Chase Matthew, All My Exes. Her album just came out, too. If you haven't gotten it, it's called Stages. So go take a listen to it. It is really good. And she has a duet on there with her brother. I know, shock, but the boy can sing. You got to check it out. All right. I need you to have the very best day possible. I know the holiday screws us up. No, it's not Monday. It's Tuesday. You're going to say that all day long because all my days are messed up now. Have a fantastic day. Let's meet back here again tomorrow.
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0: 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It's Kelsey Ballerini, and I'm feeling froggy.
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2: This is a Forever Communications news update. One of the biggest issues in local communities and for the upcoming midterm elections is flock cameras. While some local and state politicians are in favor of the investigative tool for law enforcement, one group has published a report that states some misuses of the controversial system. The Institute for Justice found that there have been more than 100 instances of law enforcement authorities using the technology for non-law enforcement instances, including some for stalking, including two instances in Tennessee. Some governments are rethinking using them, including Knoxville and Nashville. While most find the misuse concerning, the public's outcry has mainly been about privacy concerns. But law enforcement will point to instances in which crimes have been solved or suspects have been apprehended with the use of flock cameras. The most recent period of dangerous heat indices finally broke over the weekend, but not before setting some records. The National Weather Service office in Paducah said the entire region witnessed their warmest September 1st through the 5th on record, with some records dating back to the late 1800s. Four of five climate stations registered their highest heat index readings on record for any date in the month of September. The National Weather Service issued multiple days of extreme heat warnings and heat advisories last week. Even though it broke over the weekend, today and Wednesday, high heat index temperatures are expected. The University of Tennessee at Martin will observe a free application day September the 14th through the 16th for prospective undergraduate students and the 14th through the 18th for graduate students. The application fee being waived is $30 for undergraduates, $40 for graduate students. Any student who took dual enrollment courses through UT Martin or participated in the Governor's Schools program and UT Martin students and alumni can apply to UT Martin free any time of the year. William Alex Bill Haley Jr., a grandson of the world-famous author Alex Haley and co-founder of the Inherited Roots Project, is scheduled to speak at the University of Tennessee at Martin Fall Entice Series. Haley will speak at 6 o'clock on Wednesday, September the 23rd, in the Philip Watkins Auditorium in the Bowling University Center. The theme for the fall series is Our Freedom, Our Future, recognizing the nation's 250th anniversary. Haley will share family stories of Alex Haley and discuss his grandfather's lasting legacy that was fostered in West Tennessee. He will also attend the Roots screening on Tuesday, September the 22nd, in room 121 of the Holt Humanities Building on the UT Martin main campus during a four-site community screening event of the 1977 miniseries. This has been a Forever Communications news update.
3: Therese Crowley. At the White House Ellipse, President Trump hosts 9/11 responders with a 21-foot, 16,000-pound beam from the World Trade Center fallen South Tower. 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
4: Everybody has a 9/11 story.
5: Yeah.
4: So when we bring them up on the steel, they lay their hands on it, they tell us their story. A lot of people weep and cry. It's an amazing and emotional time. It really is. And for us to do it, it's a blessing.
5: Yeah.
4: Because our mantra, never forget and always remember.
3: For the terror attack 25-year anniversary. Canada hits the U.S. with retaliatory tariffs 20 to 50% on U.S. steel, dairy, a range of goods, but seafood and Maine lobster exempt. New Hampshire, a primary day. Democrat Congressman Chris Pappas at risk of losing to a DSA challenger. Kauai getting slammed by winds of Cat 2 Hurricane Lowell. Most of the power is out on the Garden Isle. 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
1: 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She has curly hair, mine is straight. She's a great cook and seamstress, not me. I love public speaking and she'd rather die. 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These differences led to grief, wars, jealousy, and even murder. Let's dig into these stories and see how God used every situation to ultimately bring about His will. 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
1: 1-83345. Kenton area weather, mostly sunny with a high of 97 today. The heat index value as high as 105 and a south wind at 5. Clear tonight, the overnight low 72 and a south wind at 5. Sunny and hot on Wednesday, the high 98. Heat index value as high as 108 and a southwest wind at about 10. Clear Wednesday night with a low 72. Thursday, mostly sunny, a 60% chance for afternoon rain and a high of 92.
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3: 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College football results, SMU down Florida State 27-24. This week's menu has Florida A&M at Miami on Thursday night. On Friday night, Villanova at Louisville, Missouri at Kansas, Richmond at North Carolina State, Norfolk at Virginia, and Rutgers at Boston College. On Saturday, Tennessee Volunteers hit the road to Georgia Tech to take on the Ramblin' Wreck. WENK's broadcast begins at 3:30 with a kickoff set for 6 o'clock from Atlanta. Monday in the majors, Giants defeated the Cards in 11-5-4. Philly shutting out the Braves 1-0. Brew Crew over the Cubs 4-3 and the Dodgers down the Reds 6-3. Cardinals continue their three-game series with the San Francisco Giants. Game 2 tonight at 8:45 on the West Coast. Quinn Matthews, who's 1-2, will take the mound for the Redbirds. Landon Ropp will pitch for the Giants. Other games in the majors today feature Colorado at the Yankees. Tampa Bay will be at Atlanta. The Cubs at Milwaukee. Pittsburgh at the White Sox and the Reds at the Dodgers. This week's high school football menu has Union City playing host to Crittenden County. Froggy 99.3 in the Sports 731 Network's coverage begins with Tornado Talk at 6:30 and the kickoff for Moore Memorial Stadium set for 7. Also in the Sports 731 Network on Friday night, Obion Central will face Westview from Graham Stadium on the campus of UT Martin. JCM at Peabody, Ferry County at McKenzie, Jackson Northside at Lexington, Halls at Huntingdon, Henry County at Dixon County, and JCS at St. George's. Saturday in the Sports 731 Network, Milan is at Chattanooga Prep. Other games on Friday night have Greenfield at South Fulton, Jackson Southside at South Gibson, Gleason at Dresden, Crockett County at Dyer County, Murray at Marshall County, McNary Central at Dyersburg, Liberty at Gibson County, Graves County at Union County, Middleton at Humboldt, Callaway County at Ballard Memorial Friday night, West Carroll at Hollow Rock Brewston Central, Mayfield at McCracken County, and Brighton at Covington. Lake County has an open date this week. Union City High School golf teams are playing in the Patriot Classic today. The girls' volleyball team will travel to South Fulton tonight. The NFL season kicks off on Wednesday night with a rematch of the Super Bowl 60. The New England Patriots will visit the Seattle Seahawks for a 7:20 kickoff on NBC. Thursday night's NFL action is San Francisco at Los Angeles to take on the Rams, 7:35 on Netflix. Tennessee Titans will open the season Sunday. They'll host the New York Jets, 12 noon, the kickoff from Nissan Stadium in Nashville. The FIBA Women's World Cup Basketball Tournament on Monday and Team USA defeating the Czech Republic 105-64. I'm Robin Francis on the Sports 731 Network.
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1: Cody Johnson with Horse Back. And I'm Sherry Farber. And if you are thinking, oh man, I need another holiday. We need one quick. Well, you know, every day is a reason for a holiday. Today's Tuesday, but it's also Star Trek Day. So, celebrate that. It's World Physical Therapy, Ampersand Day, Actors Day, and International Literacy Day. 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I just don't know if your boss is going to give you the day off for it. Morgan Wallen is up next with 20 cigarettes.
2: 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Froggy WENK and Jerry Ward Autoplex will be recognizing athletes from Lake, Obion, and Weakley County Schools who exemplify hero characteristics. Thank you to Jerry Ward Autoplex, the Colley and Keefley families for allowing us to honor Jim. For more information, go to RadioNWTN.com.
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1: Kenton area weather, mostly sunny with a high of 97 today. The heat index value as high as 105 and a south wind at 5. Clear tonight, the overnight low 72 and a south wind at 5. Sunny and hot on Wednesday, the high 98. Heat index value as high as 108 and a southwest wind at about 10. Clear Wednesday night with a low 72. Thursday, mostly sunny, a 60% chance for afternoon rain and a high of 92.
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0: I didn't come here to leave. That is Chris Young. I'm Sherry Farmer. And over the holiday weekend, my husband and I, we took our two youngest dogs with us. We have three now. You know, we lost our Clark Kent. We lost him back in December. But his brother, Bruce Wayne, is 17 and a half now. So we left him at home. But we took the girls with us. And I think they're anywhere between maybe 5 and 8. We're not exactly sure on their ages, but they're both Yorkies, sweet as can be, but they've never been to Home Depot. And I am so glad Home Depot allows for you to bring your dogs in. It's great, right? They were so excited to go, put them in the cart, and well, the younger one, Ivy, she was just barking at everybody, so that wasn't good. unless I held her, then she was a little quiet. And then she did a little shopping of her own. She was looking for, you know, the perfect color of paint. And she was, you know, her name is Ivy. She was looking for ivy green. She could only find sage and olive. She was a little upset about that. You can see what I'm talking about. Head on over to my Facebook page, search for Sherry Farmer or Sherry M. Farmer, and you can meet my Ivy and see how, you know, she chooses paint colors. It's fun. Just a picture. Just again, Sherry Farmer on Facebook, Sherry M. Farmer on Instagram. And if you have any photos of your pets, you know, taking a trip to Home Depot or anywhere, I would love to see it and find out more about how they behave. Zach Top is next with South of Sanity.
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0: News, I'm CJ Papa. The latest Fox News power rankings are revealed this morning,
1: showing Democrats are closer than Republicans to gaining the House majority, but they're not there yet. 17 seats, still toss-ups. Our rankings also show voters are not sold on either party's plans to get inflation under control. A recent Reuters survey finds voters are more likely to support Trump's crackdown on crime and immigration compared to how he's handling Iran and inflation.
0: Fox's Mark Meredith. Hurricane Lowell pummeling parts of western Hawaii.
2: Pacific right now is kind of back to where it should be, but we have a storm surge of 3 to 4 feet and rainfall, not a major problem, 2 to 4 inches. The higher peaks picked up as much as 14 inches of rain.
0: That's Fox Weather's Mike Seidel in the thick of the storm on the south side of Kauai. 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
2: 1010 area weather, mostly sunny with a high of 97 today. The heat index value as high as 105 and a south wind at 5. Clear tonight, the overnight low 72 and a south wind at 5. Sunny and hot on Wednesday, the high 98. Heat index value as high as 108 and a southwest wind at about 10. Clear Wednesday night with a low 72. Thursday, mostly sunny, a 60% chance for afternoon rain and a high of 92.
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Thank you so much for sharing your Tuesday after a holiday. Oh yeah, I know we're all moving slow, but this one might perk you up a little bit. We got Shaboozy up now with a bar song, Tipsy.

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Equipment that can quickly warn you during emergencies is being tested. If this had been an actual emergency, official messages would have followed the alert tone. This concludes this test of the emergency alert system.

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1: This is Lorraine Jones with 15 minutes of good news, sponsored by Baptist Memorial Hospital. Do you have siblings? Are you and your siblings exactly alike? I'd be willing to bet that you're not. My sister is short, I'm tall. She has curly hair, mine is straight. She's a great cook and seamstress, not me. I love public speaking and she'd rather die. Even in the Bible, we can read about fascinating sibling pairs that were opposites in every way. These differences led to grief, wars, jealousy, and even murder. Let's dig into these stories and see how God used every situation to ultimately bring about His will. Listen, because it's all good.
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0: Water at a Wedding. That is Graylin James. And this is interesting. I have a feeling that in the next couple of months, we're probably going to learn a whole lot more about space. Speaking of Star Trek, right? But after 8 years of traveling through space, the Bepi Colombo, I think that's how you pronounce it, it's a spacecraft. And that spacecraft has finally begun its arrival to Mercury. And of course, that planet is the closest to the sun. And it's going to start capturing data about it and send it back to Earth. So no telling what we'll find out. I hope it's all good news. I hope, you know, if there's something up there, that they're nice to us, right? That they, you know, send us a message back like, hey, you know, we're cool here. We're going to send you some great things down there. You know, the cure for this and that. And hey, that'd be great, wouldn't it? But who knows what they'll find. But they'll find, you know, something, and you know how strong the sun is, how Mercury survives, and maybe how old it is, and some other things. So, yeah, just put out those positive vibes that we learn some good things that will truly change the world for the better. Thomas Rhett is next with After All the Bars Are Closed.
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0: It's Megan Maroney with Medicine. I don't know how I feel about this, but TikTok, I know a lot of you love TikTok. I think I shared with you yesterday that my husband is obsessed with TikTok. I had no idea it was this bad. But, you know, spending more time with him over this holiday weekend, he took some time off, and I was like, whoa. He's got an addiction big time. And he's all about like all the savings at Dollar General. So he's all about the couponing now, and he follows all those people saving money. But TikTok has also announced that they are adding voice comments, polls, and other features to their comment section. So voice comments, what do you think? Yay or nay? Is that a good thing? I just don't know. I'm sure, though, my husband will love it, and he'll be talking to strangers a lot more than me. Riley Green is next with Think As You Drunk.
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2: News. I'm Therese Crowley. How bad was the air at Ground Zero? New York Mayor Zoran Mamdani releasing 170,000 city documents from years before workers started falling ill from deadly effects after 9/11.
3: These are documents that show what the city knew about the toxic air around Ground Zero, when they knew it, and how they acted to limit liability.
2: With asbestos found nearly everywhere tested, the unsealing settles lawsuits from 9/11 Health Watch before the 25-year anniversary of the terror attacks. Chicago caps off the most peaceful summer since 65 with 30 shootings, 8 dead, better than last Labor Day. Canada hits the U.S. with retaliatory tariffs on American steel, dairy, and a range of goods, but seafood and Maine lobster exempt. 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
8: Kenton area weather.

0: Mostly sunny with a high of 97 today. The heat index value as high as 105 and a south wind at 5. Clear tonight, the overnight low 72 and a south wind at 5. Sunny and hot on Wednesday, the high 98. Heat index value as high as 108 and a southwest wind at about 10. Clear Wednesday night with a low 72. Thursday mostly sunny, a 60% chance for afternoon rain and a high of 92.
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0: Before music, George Burge was actually in commercial real estate. Yeah. Wait, did things change for him? Here he is with Luke Bryan and Ride, Ride, Ride.
1: I ain't rich, but I damn sure wanna be.

0: that was Let Him In Anyway from Blake Shelton, a song that he holds in high regard, even in the context of his entire recorded catalog.
1: One of the more powerful lyrics of my career, I think, has to be Let Him In Anyway. This is another Hardy song that he sent over to me, and wow, I mean, just wow is really all I know to say about this thing. The first time I heard it, I mean, my jaw hit the floor. It's such a well-written song, but even more than that to me is I feel like this is a song that's never been written before, and that's getting harder and harder and harder to find.
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0: It's Russell Dickerson with Worth Your Wild. It's time for your random stat of the day. And perhaps you took a road trip over the holiday, or maybe you're thinking about taking one as we head into the fall, maybe to look at some of the beautiful fall foliage, certain areas. Potato chips. Believe it or not, potato chips. If you're in the car and you are driving those road trips, potato chips are the most dangerous food to eat while driving. Number two on the list is hot soup. I don't know why anyone would even try hot soup. But yeah, potato chips, because you crunch them and they kind of go all over the place, and then you might be trying to pick it up because you're like, ooh, 2 second rule, right? So anyway, there's a random for you today. Eli Young Band is next with Even If It Breaks Your Heart.
1: Area athletes work hard all year to perform their best. 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Froggy WENK and Jerry Ward Autoplex will be recognizing athletes from Lake, Obion, and Weakley County Schools who exemplify hero characteristics. Thank you to Jerry Ward Autoplex, the Colley and Keithley families for allowing us to honor Jim. 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
3: 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She has curly hair, mine is straight. She's a great cook and seamstress, not me. I love public speaking and she'd rather die. Even in the Bible, we can read about fascinating sibling pairs that were opposites in every way. These differences led to grief, wars, jealousy, and

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0: That is Tyler Hubbard with Land. And, you know, Tyler, he and fellow Florida Georgia Line member Brian Kelly, they are going to be getting back together. They're going to be doing some shows and some other things, some more music together. And actually, earlier this summer, they vacationed together. They spent some time together in Idaho, the guys and their wives. So I am sure that once they get back together out on the road, it'll be just as awesome as it was before, if not better. Dustin Lynch is next with Where It's At.
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2: News, I'm Gianna Gelosi. The 25th anniversary of 9/11 is Friday, and today President Trump took part in a Seal Across America event to honor first responders.
3: We will never forget. We say it and we mean it. We will never forget those we lost, and we will never forget the immortal heroes of September 11th, 2001.
2: Trump will attend the Pentagon ceremony on the actual anniversary, while Vice President Vance will attend the Ground Zero ceremony. Canada's retaliatory tariffs on the U.S. take effect.
4: Ottawa is responding to this, calling them retaliatory dollar-for-dollar tariffs for President Trump's 50% tariff on Canadian exports that he put in place. The duties that went into effect this morning range from 50% on U.S. milk and aluminum products to 25% on cheese and seafood.
2: Fox's Alexandria Hoff. 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
8: Temperatures being 30 degrees above average.
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1: Kenton area weather, mostly sunny this afternoon with a high of 97. The heat index value as high as 105 and a south wind at 5. Clear tonight, the overnight low 72 and a south wind at 5. Sunny and hot on Wednesday, the high 98. Heat index value as high as 108 and a southwest wind at about 10. Clear Wednesday night with a low 72. Thursday, mostly sunny, a 60% chance for afternoon rain and a high of 92.
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He attended Texas Tech University, and he was all focused on becoming a landman. But then, music got a hold of him. There's something special about music and the singing word. It's Painted You Pretty from Hudson Westbrook.

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0: Get to drinking. That is Zach John King. Happy birthday. Today is your special day. Some of the celebrities you have your birthday with, you get to share with ventriloquist Willie Tyler. His little friend is named Lester. He's 86 today, at least Willie is. Bernie Sanders is 85. Martin Freeman from The Lord of the Rings is 55. David Arquette, he is 55. Alicia Beth Moore is 47. Pink, turning 46 today, the singer. Jonathan Taylor Thomas from Home Improvement is now 45. And Wiz Khalifa is 39. Happy birthday, everybody. Make it a good one. Rascal Flatts will follow Chris Lane after the break.
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0: Back in the bottle, that is Randy Houser. A celebrity saw an alien? Yeah, I had no idea about this one. But Sandra Bullock, she says that she recently released video from the Pentagon backs up her claim that she witnessed UFOs when she was in St. Martin filming a movie back in 1997. Now, she didn't identify the movie, but, you know, time-wise, it would make sense that that encounter took place while she was working on Speed 2 Cruise Control. And Sandra's words, and I quote, "I'm so happy that the government has finally corroborated my story, so I no longer feel like an insane person," end quote. So, yeah. So I guess that's like legit. I mean, you know, when celebrities start saying, "I'm glad that, you know, the government released something," you know, something's going on, right? So I don't know. I don't want to freak you out, but, you know, obviously everybody's okay. But, you know, she saw something. So, and it was legitimate that she saw something. So that's good. Lauren Elena and Chase Matthew are next with All My Exes.
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2: News. I'm Therese Crowley. At the White House Ellipse, President Trump honors 9/11 first responders and the 16,000-pound steel beam from the fallen World Trade Center South Tower. FDNY Captain Gerald Chapur.
3: Everybody has a 9/11 story.
4: Yeah.
3: So when we bring them up on the steel, they lay their hands on it. They tell us their story. A lot of people weep and cry. It's an amazing and emotional time. It really is. And for us to do it, it's a blessing.
4: Yeah.
3: Because our mantra, never forget and always remember.
2: As New York Mayor Mamdani unseals city records on toxic air after 9/11, Canada retaliates with new U.S. tariffs and plane bill. Builder Bombardier threatens the thousands of U.S. jobs at risk if President Trump bans the U.S. sale of its jets. A small Piper plane vanished off the Bahamas bound for Miami. Now a family search finds the bodies of the Florida couple and their adult grandkids. 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
17: Kenton area weather, mostly sunny this afternoon with a high of 97. The heat index value is

0: high is 105 and a south wind at 5. Clear tonight, the overnight low 72 and a south wind at 5. Sunny and hot on Wednesday, the high 98. Heat index value is high as 108 and a southwest wind at about 10. Clear Wednesday night with a low 72. Thursday, mostly sunny. A 60% chance for afternoon rain and a high of 92.
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0: what took you so long? That is Jacob Hackworth. I didn't hear a thing about this. I mean, I always used to watch him. I think it's always fun to try and guess who's going to win, you know, and the questions they get and the talent, you know, depending on which pageant it is. But over the Labor Day weekend, yeah, this past weekend, Megan Hutsell from Texas was crowned Miss America 2027. And like I said, I didn't even know what was going on. So I'm going to have to, you know, do some research and maybe they'll have some highlights of the show, because I totally missed the whole thing. Maybe you saw it. Maybe you were part of it. I would love to hear from you. I did a couple pageants. I didn't get that big, but just a small local pageants. But I had fun. You know, it was very eye-opening to some things. But anyway, pageantry, I think it's really cool. So good for her. Congratulations. And we'll see what happens next. I guess she goes into that next one. I guess with her being crowned, what is it, Miss America, then is it Miss Universe, I think, is part of that pageant. So good luck already to her there in Texas. On the way, we've got Zach Top with South of Sanity.
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Let's move on from Kevin Powers featuring Shaboozy. I'm Sherry Farmer, and I'm going to share this story. And it's unfortunate, because I hate hearing about people getting canceled, but sometimes people do things. And well, if you know anyone connected with Wheel of Fortune, I would love to provide the voice for the show. I feel bad saying it, but then I don't. Following a thorough investigation, Sony Pictures Television has fired longtime Wheel of Fortune announcer Jim Thornton. And it was over an incident on an airplane flight where he was participating in an inappropriate chat room. I promise you, I don't even get into chat rooms. So Wheel of Fortune, if you or someone you know is associated with that, please let them know that there's this little DJ who would love an extra gig, right? I wouldn't.

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0: That's Jelly Roll with Hands Up. I'm Sherry Farmer. Happy Tasty Tuesday. 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I guess, you know, he collaborated with them for that. So good for him, because, you know, it seems like all of our favorite artists all have side gigs, whether it's real estate, whiskey, they've got some sort of, you know, they've got dolls, they've got perfume, oh, you name it, it's happening. So everybody needs a side gig, even our celebs. Taylor Swift is next with I Knew It, I Knew You.
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0: First ever midterm convention as they try and defend a Senate seat in the Lone Star State. Fox's Brooke Taylor.
1: President Trump and Vice President J.D. Vance, they are among the headliners for this two-night convention at American Airlines Center.
0: Texas Attorney General Ken Paxton locked in a tight Senate race with Democrat State Representative James Tallarico. President Trump paying tribute to first responders days ahead of the 9/11 terror attack anniversary.
2: With a 21-foot steel beam recovered from the World Trade Center on display near the White House, President Trump honored first responders who rushed to the Twin Towers 25 years ago this week.
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8: Kenton area weather, mostly sunny this afternoon with a high of 97. The heat index value as high as 105 and a south wind at 5. Clear tonight, the overnight low 72 and a south wind at 5. Sunny and hot on Wednesday, the high 98. Heat index value as high as 108 and a southwest wind at about 10. Clear Wednesday night with a low 72. Thursday, mostly sunny, a 60% chance for afternoon rain and a high of 92.
9: 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Froggy. We'll be right back.

0: 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I'm feeling froggy.
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3: 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Republicans preparing to rally in Texas starting tomorrow for the

0: He was actually part of a Western swing band as early as 11 years old. And a lot has changed for that guy. That is Corey Kent, Empty Words. Hope it was good, long weekend for you. And we got plenty of the best country ahead, including a song we know and love from Shania. Plus, Riley Green with his latest one.
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0: 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That's why he's done a couple of makeup shows since. Parker McCollum and Killin' Me. Russell Dickerson on the way, song that crossed over onto the pop chart. And we'll hear from Luke Combs as well as we play even more great country for you.
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0: Always love it when we get a cross-genre duet, bringing together some musical sounds that otherwise may not co-mingle. Lainey Wilson working with John Mayer on that track at his phone, keys, wallet. Luke Bryan just a couple minutes from now, and Dan and Shay with a very important song here on 988 Day.
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1: 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Do you have siblings? Are you and your siblings exactly alike? I'd be willing to bet that you're not. My sister is short, I'm tall. She has curly hair, mine is straight. She's a great cook and seamstress, not me. I love public speaking and she'd rather die. Even in the Bible, we can read about fascinating sibling pairs that were opposites in every way. These differences led to grief, wars, jealousy, and even murder. Let's dig into these stories and see how God used every situation to ultimately bring about His will. 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
2: News. I'm Paul Stevens. Some New York City officials and 9/11 remembrance families don't want Mayor Zoran Mamdani at any ceremonies this week.
3: He does not care about 9/11 or the tragedies that took place because he surrounds himself with people who believe that America deserved what it got. And he does not disavow them.
2: Republican City Councilwoman Joanna Areola. An update on a deadly cargo plane crash Sunday in Florida.
4: We're also aware of the impact this incident has had on operations at Miami International Airport, including delayed or canceled flights. We encourage travelers to check directly with their airline before heading to the airport and plan accordingly.
2: Miami-Dade County Sheriff Rosie Cordero Stutz. 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
2: Kenton area weather, mostly sunny this afternoon with a high of 97. The heat index value as high as 105 and a south wind at 5. Clear tonight, the overnight low 72 and a south wind at 5. Sunny and hot on Wednesday, the high 98. Heat index value as high as 108 and a southwest wind at about 10. Clear Wednesday night with a low 72. Thursday, mostly sunny. A 60% chance for afternoon rain and a high of 92.
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Paula Langley, Love and Life again here on Frog. It is a Tuesday, the 8th day of September. For the music of Thomas Rhett and Jordan Davis, it ain't a bad line. Playing all of your favorites all afternoon long here on Froggy.

body. He's a ranch hand in a pinch, man. 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
1: Cody Johnson with Horseback. 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Let's find out who's having a birthday today, shall we? Our 8th day of September birthdays, 9/8/26. We find these folks are celebrating today on September 8th. Want to wish a very happy birthday to these fine folks. We got Shari Williams. Shari, happy birthday to you. Whitley Camper. Whitley, happy birthday. Kim McDonald celebrating today. Kim, happy birthday to you. Melanie Routon. Melanie, happy birthday. Also, Melissa Jones. Melissa, happy birthday to you. Jared Hill. Jared, hope you're having a happy one. Chris Moon. Chris, happy birthday to you. Travis Little. Travis, happy birthday as well. All these are September 8th birthdays. Travis, Chris, Jared, Melissa, Melanie, Kim, Whitley, and Shari. Happy birthday to all of you from all of us at Froggy 99.3.
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0: Coetzee and Ella Langley, that is Jaded here on Froggy. Just ahead of that, Coast Swindell with Chillin' It. Music from Kenny Chesney and Kelsey Ballerini coming up. Lifeline Bloodmobile is at the Food Ride in Halls until 6 o'clock tonight. Also, the Mile and Walmart until 5. If you can get by either of those locations, please roll over there and roll up your sleeve. Tomorrow, they'll be at Freed-Hardeman University from noon till 6. So if you can go there, if you're headed to school or whatever the case may be. 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You know, fall is just around the corner, and your fall calendar may be filling up fast. 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
2: News. I'm Tom Graham. Federal investigators are on the ground at Miami International Airport after the crash of an Amazon cargo plane. Crashed into a van, killing five people after careening off the runway.
3: The five victims were between the ages of 47 and 75. They were all in a van that was hit by the Amazon cargo plane that still sits as an active scene. The NTSB says the plane overran the runway by 1,300 feet.
2: Fox's Dana Marie McNichol. The calendar says it's nearly fall, but a heat dome continues to grip millions in the southern and central plains.
4: Temperatures climbing towards the triple digits for nearly 30 million people, running 10 to 15 degrees above average. But dew points in the 70s, heat indexes could reach 105.

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6: Kenton area weather, mostly sunny this afternoon with a high of 97. The heat index value as high as 105 and a south wind at 5. Clear tonight, the overnight low 72 and a south wind at 5. Sunny and hot on Wednesday, the high 98. Heat index value as high as 108 and a southwest wind at about 10. Clear Wednesday night with a low 72. Thursday, mostly sunny, a 60% chance for afternoon rain and a high of 92.
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And Jelly Roll. 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

0: Megan Maroney with Medicine here on Froggy 99.3. Sam Hunt and 23, Shaboozy and Jelly with Amen. We got music from Scotty McCreary and Keith Urban and Luke Bryan all coming up in just a few minutes. Random facts for your Tuesday. Things you probably wouldn't know if I didn't tell you. Things that may show up from time to time on a trivia contest if you play trivia at your local bar or restaurant. This one's kind of interesting. Now, I don't know. I really feel like this is wrong. I Googled, and it kind of told me the same thing, but it may not be 100% correct. But they say that it's been since 2007, since a major new shopping mall opened in the United States. Malls have become a thing of the past, like shopping mall, enclosed shopping areas, because a lot of businesses have closed their retail stores and gone online. But they're saying that the last major new shopping mall was built in 2007. You know, there's a pro wrestling move called the choke slam, where the wrestler lifts his opponent up by his throat and slams into the ground. Most famously done by The Undertaker or his brother Kane. Did you know that it was invented during an amateur wrestling match by none other than Abraham Lincoln? You know, the very last line of Marvin Gaye's Sexual Healing, which you can barely hear as the song fades out, is very interesting. Let's just say, go check it out and try and figure out if you can hear it as it's fading out, what it actually says. The estimated real estate value of the land in Central Park in New York is almost $1 trillion. Yes. If you could use all the land the Central Park has to build buildings on, they say over almost $1 trillion now is how much the land value is. And finally, Miller Lite was originally called Gablinger's Diet Beer when it was developed in 1967. So, yes, Miller Lite was actually the first light beer, but it was diet beer is what they called it back in the day. That is random facts for your Tuesday.
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6: 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Robin Francis sits down with Wade Maddox. They'll talk about last week's Riverside game and the upcoming homecoming game against Crittenden County. Again, tomorrow night at 6, Tornado Talk. Another

0: I didn't come here to leave. Chris Young, Scotty McCreary with Bottle Rockets, Ella Langley, and Luke Bryan, among others, coming up in just a few minutes here on Froggy 99.3. Well, are you a fast food person? Are you one of those people who digs through a fast food bag while you're at the window to make sure everything is correct? If not, maybe you should start, especially if you're at Taco Bell. A new analysis looked into more than 1,600 drive-thru visits across 10 major fast food chains and crunched the numbers on the places with the best and worst odds of getting everything right. Overall, 11% of drive-thru orders came back wrong. Taco Bell was the worst, botching 15% of the orders. Wendy's and Dunkin' were the runners-up, both messing up 13% of the time. Burger King and Raising Cane's next, with just 12% incorrect. After that, Chick-fil-A and McDonald's are actually the best, only messing up about 7% of the orders. Carl's Jr. and Hardee's next at 10%, and that's followed by KFC and Arby's, which are both wrong about 11% of the time. The riskiest bet in fast food is asking for no ice. It was the single most cited failure in the entire study, with it being messed up 28% of the time. Or, if you say light ice, easy ice, however you want to put it, you're still going to get a full cup of ice most of the time. Because why? Because it only takes about a quarter to a third of the cup of soda to fill it all the way up when it's full of ice.
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Keith Urban with the Black Top Ends and Ella Langley in that set. John Morgan coming up in just a few minutes as we play all of your favorites here on Froggy 99.3. 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

0: hosting the Obion County Central Rebels this Friday night, September 11th. 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
2: News. I'm Paul Stevens. Some New York City officials and families of 9/11 victims are wanting New York City Mayor Zohran Mamdani to stay away from this week's remembrance ceremony.
3: Even though there's going to be other politicians there, these are the politicians that helped us, pushed beneficial laws through, and literally held our hand during that time. Mayor Mamdani has not shown any of that, none of it.
2: 9/11 widower Charles Wolf. An update on Sunday's deadly cargo plane crash in Florida.
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11: Kenton area weather, mostly sunny this afternoon with a high of 97. The heat index value as high as 105 and a south wind at 5. Clear tonight, the overnight low 72 and a south wind at 5. Sunny and hot on Wednesday, the high 98. Heat index value as high as 108 and a southwest wind at about 10. Clear Wednesday night with a low 72. Thursday, mostly sunny, a 60% chance for afternoon rain and a high of 92.

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0: That's Graylin James with Water at a Wedding. Thomas Rhett, What's Your Country Song? 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

0: Area athletes work hard all year to perform their best. In recognition of their hard work, the Jim Cauley High School Hero Athlete Program will return for a seventh year. Over the last 6 years, 176 athletes have been recognized and 12 scholarships have been awarded in Jim Cauley's honor. Froggy WENK and Jerry Ward Autoplex will be recognizing athletes from Lake, Obion, and Weakley County Schools who exemplify hero characteristics. Thank you to Jerry Ward Autoplex, the Cauley and Keithley families for allowing us to honor Jim. 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

Morgan Wallen and Ben By now. Shaboozy with some good news and Sugarland coming up in just a few minutes. 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
2: Y'all go to church on Sunday and come see Jerry on Monday through Saturday. And like we always say,
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3: News. I'm Tom Graham. President Trump will headline a two-day midterm Republican convention starting tomorrow in Texas. He plans to rally supporters and highlight his party's accomplishments.
4: The administration is going to be touting legislative wins, like no tax on tips, overtime, and Social Security. But Democrats are also seizing on this. They're looking for a chance at counter-programming and sending a delegation from Washington to join Texas area Democrats here on site.
3: Fox's Jackie Heinrich in Dallas, the head of the Smithsonian Institute, leaving his role. Lonnie Bunch says he'll exit later this year.
5: He has led the Smithsonian, which operates dozens of museums, libraries, and research facilities since 2019. But Smithsonian leadership has faced criticism from President Trump, who accuses the museums of promoting radical transformation of society.
3: Fox's Jared Halpern, America's listening to Fox News.
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0: Weather, mostly sunny this afternoon with a high of 97. The heat index value as high as 105 and a south wind at 5. Clear tonight, the overnight low 72 and a south wind at 5. Sunny and hot on Wednesday, the high 98. Heat index value as high as 108 and a southwest wind at about 10. Clear Wednesday night with a low 72. Thursday, mostly sunny. A 60% chance for afternoon rain and a high of 92.
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She's Eminem, Megan Maroney. That's 6 months later on Froggy 99.3. It is a Tuesday night with Zach John King. Let's get to drinking right here on Froggy.

0: Think as you drunk, it's Riley Green, Dina Carter with a froggy flashback from Strawberry Wine. Got some Chris Young coming up and Luke Bryan on the way as well. Well, the Union City Board of Education will be meeting on Monday, September 14th, this coming Monday at 7:15 a.m. in the Union City Municipal Building for the regular September board meeting. Prior to the 7:15 board meeting, they will conduct board orientation at 6:45 a.m. in the same building. No official business will be conducted during the orientation, but both meetings are open to the public. Again, Union City Board of Education having their regular September board meeting this coming Monday, September 14th at 7:15 a.m. Their orientation will be at 6:45 prior to the regular meeting.
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0: When I first saw Wannabe pop up from Gavin Adcock, I was praying, please let this be a Spice Girls cover. But it wasn't. Russell Dickerson, Blue Tacoma. And that's my kind of night from Luke Bryan in there. Music from Lainey Wilson and John Mayer coming up in just a few minutes. Have you seen all these corn mazes popping up? About 20 farms across North America have created corn mazes to honor Dolly and the 31st anniversary of her Imagination Library. They're across 15 states and two Canadian provinces. The mazes were in the works months ago, so they weren't done after her passing. But before her passing, Dolly said, quote, "I'm grateful for the support of the Imagination Library, and I'm excited to invite people out to get lost in this year's country music corn maze for a little fun, laughter, and a real good reason to get lost." A portion of the ticket proceeds are donated to the Imagination Library. The mazes are interactive with trivia games to test guests on their Dolly knowledge. There's also themed photo ops, storytelling, music, and farm fun. You can actually go and check out some of the corn mazes at themaize.com. The M-A-I-Z-E, like corn, like maize. Yeah. M-A-I-Z-E, themaize.com, and check out the different ones. They're actually really, really cool. In other Dolly news, her cousin Richie Owens, who is also the Parton family historian, went on the Today Show. He said that Dolly kept her cancer battle private, and even he didn't know the extent of her health struggles. She always kept things private because she always wanted to keep everybody being positive around her and put that out there in the world, too, positivity. She would always say, don't worry about me. I'm going to be just fine. Just show the love. So, God bless Dolly. I'm telling you, she was one of a kind. There will never be another Dolly Parton.
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Phone, keys, wallet. Lainey Wilson and John Mayer into David Nail and whatever she's got. That's going to wrap the hits for me. I'll be back tomorrow afternoon starting at 3. As always, reminding those who help ensure the pet population, except your pets. Spayed or neutered. Bye-bye, everybody.